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1: Good evening, citizens of Earth. 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I want to invite you to a new world. 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